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1: The floor show, kicking with your torso, boys getting high and the girls even more so. 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
1: 554. 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

0: 11-6.
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